0: 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Yes, please. 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Hello, Phil in Gosford. What are you hoping to get your hands on?
1: I was hoping to get my hands on some Yochi. I love Yochi so much.
0: What's the thing you've got to have at Yochi?
1: Oh, God, you got to have anything and everything there. It's amazing.
0: Also up for grabs, Glenworth Valley vouchers. Plus, you can hit up Archie's Pub for a night out. Win while you work from Tuesday again, our Spring Fling. But right now, it is about a stellar long weekend and your more music variety to match it. We're going back with Wet, Wet, Wet soon. And one of the best ones from Josh Fwaz next.
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since Taylor Swift dropped some brand new music. Now, if you haven't heard it, you've been living under a rock, don't worry, I got you sorted. It's called Patient Zero. You'll hear it inside the next 6 minutes. David Guetta teaming up with Usher as well after

less than 2 weeks now until Zara Larsson hits the country. She's got two shows in Sydney. It is the Midnight Sun Sewer, but we are all about that lush, lush life for a long weekend. Zara Larsson on the way. Savage Garden taking us back to the 90s as well after the Veronicas and Untouched.

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